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I like Dominicanas, Boricuas and Colombianas. In East LA, I like the Chicanas, and they wanna be sitting big money.

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3: 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Every drop is a waterfall. Every breath is a break in the